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You played it cool and I played it dumb. 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
1: I'm a real wild one. Wild one. Wild one. 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

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Then something happened.